fresh for 2023. Each one teach one. Yeah, Gary V, Snoop D.O. Dub. It's what we do. Oh, you didn't know? It's just the beginning. And here we go.

You. What if I told you this was the last Monday morning of your life? What if I told you you died this week? Would you complain about your crap job or that test you don't want to take? I doubt it. I just don't get the mentality of being head down sad on a Monday morning. I'm gonna make you Saturday Monday morning. That's what I want to do every morning. That's what I want from you. Please take a step back and think about how awesome it actually is. And then recognize that you can attack the world in a totally different way because you were lucky enough to be born during this era.

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You certainly didn't think you were gonna live forever. And Roger Daltrey says, I've got to die before I get old. Well, you know, I'm gonna die, so fuck it. Might as well enjoy myself while I'm fucking here.

Where's everyone heading on a day like this? Bank holiday Sunday. Marry me Angie in big red letters. I wonder if she did. No war but class war on the motorway bridge. Love spelled backwards on the next. Police tape encircles flowers. A little note reads no regrets. A bedsheet tapestry hangs. Support our local lad, he's on reality TV. Put your head on my shoulder, just try and get some sleep. Police witness please, sun angrily beats. 100 million chevrons away. I'll be fine, I just need you to stay. Okay. And I hope Angie did get married. And that local lad became the influencer he always thought he wanted to be. Happy 13th birthday, Alfie reads another sign on a lay-by. And they're all celebrating somewhere together in my mind's eye. The doers and the dreamers. In a working men's club watching Angie cut a cake. 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

0: 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And I hope she made it. Yeah, I hope she did. 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
1: Opus King, Come Over, Do Me Wrong. 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

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There goes Squire Gertie. Watch him. He's a mess.

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Sell peanuts, sell peanuts. 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

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I'm gonna mess with you.

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2019, you've been so good all year round, so I just wanted to do a little bit of a treat for you. Oh, thanks. So if you just step through there, yeah. A little bit further. I can't see.